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0: George Ezra's Shotgun here on Power FM, Aidan Levy, today until 1 o'clock. And, you know, there's a lot of technology that I haven't used in my lifetime, a lot of old school tech. And one of them is VHS. I've never had to try and experience using that or even the tape deck for that matter. But on our website, we have an article about a South African director, Robert Dos Santos, who has decided to be the first person in about two decades to release a straight to VHS film. So this made me wonder, what was the last mass-produced film to release on VHS? And it turned out it was 2006 with the 2005 film action thriller History of Violence. And then there was also a Pixar film that was one of the last movies to be released on VHS, and that was one of my favourites. It was Cars. But unfortunately for the people that still collect VHS or they wanted to watch a VHS version of Cars, this was only sold to exclusive members of the Disney Movie Club, so you can't really purchase it anymore. But if you do want to read more about why Dos Santos is doing this, you can head over to our website. It's the place to go for all the trending stories. Coming up, though, we got to think about us. It's Power FM.
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0: 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And after 11, we've got Paul Russell. You're my little boo thing, so I'll give a hook what you do, say, girl, I know you a little too tame. We've got Prince and the Revolution. Taylor Swift, Elizabeth Taylor. Eyes by Elizabeth Taylor. Time for real. Do you think it's forever? 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
6: Hi there, I'm Matt McDonald. Israel says it's intercepted a missile in the south of the country, believed to have been fired from Yemen. It comes as both Israel and Iran pause their respective strikes against each other, but warn they will not hesitate to restart them. A welcome boost for our farmers, with the government securing more supplies of fertiliser. Another 31,000 tonnes of fertiliser is on its way to Australia. Agriculture Minister Julie Collins says it will allow farmers to get on with their jobs.
7: For the entire growing season, it's now 1.7 million tonnes of urea that has come into Australia. This is really important for our farmers because it provides them with some certainty in uncertain time.
6: Australia will have until July 6 to ask for an exemption from a new wave of US tariffs. The US has proposed a new 12.5% levy on countries that are allegedly still accepting imports of goods made from slave labour. Our government says that's wrong and the tariffs aren't justified. Ongoing financial pressures are being blamed for a big drop in life satisfaction among Aussies. New data shows we're even less happy now than we were during the COVID pandemic. On a scale of 1 to 10, life satisfaction has dipped to 7.1. And Donald Trump has arrived in New York, where he's attending today's NBL Finals game at Madison Square Garden. There is massive security in the Big Apple, with nearby watch parties cancelled.
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6: Brody Majacek is said to be in good spirits after his nasty injury in yesterday's win over the Pies. Majacek spent the night in hospital after hitting his head and neck into the turf at the G. Rhys Walsh admits he's glad to be back in the Queensland Origin side for Game 2. After being overlooked for Game 1, Walsh will come off the bench, with Kalyn Ponga retaining his spot at fullback. Walsh says he wasn't thinking too much about being recalled to the side.
8: Honestly, I was just worried about playing for the Bronx and trying to put my best foot forward. I think, I wouldn't say wasn't expecting a call or whatever like that, but I was pleased I got the call from Bill.
6: That's the latest news and sport.
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15: Chance of a thunderstorm and showers around today. The thunderstorm most likely throughout the afternoon or evening. Tomorrow, looking to get to 19, it'll be partly cloudy. Showers to return possibly on Thursday and 17. And a chilly one on Friday, 15 and partly cloudy.
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1: Prince and the Revolution, Kiss. It's Power FM, Aiden with you today until 1 o'clock. And we just also heard Olivia Rodrigo's Drop Dead, a part of her new album, You Seem Pretty Sad for a Girl So in Love. And it's coming out very soon, the full album. And on there, it's featuring her idol, Olivia Rodrigo's idol, Robert Smith from The Cure, for the song What's Wrong With Me. And she sent a handwritten letter to all her fans on her email subscription service on Monday, where she's talking about how it's the first feature she's ever done on an album, and it's with her idol, and she's in disbelief that this song exists and cannot wait for it to officially come out. And you can see Robert Smith's impact on a lot of her work, because Drop Dead is referencing Just Like Heaven, The Cure's song, and also the album's second single is actually titled The Cure, so having him on the album just makes it all that much better. But coming up, we got Vance Joy, Divine Feelings. Let's be taking you back to the 2000s with Blue. It's Power FM.
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1: 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It is called Choosing Texas, but it's a different artist. 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
9: Hey there, I'm Jackie Lim. Australia has until July 6 to push back against a new round of US tariffs. The state's proposing a 12.5% levy on countries Trump claims haven't done enough to stop goods made through forced labour. The federal government has rejected that, saying the tariffs are unjustified and inconsistent with free trade agreements. Canberra says Australians are losing patience with both sides as the conflict in Iran drags on. And with Iran and Israel firing tit-for-tat strikes overnight, Assistant Foreign Affairs Minister Matt Thistlethwaite told the ABC it's a fragile ceasefire.
10: And we want it to become a permanent ceasefire. Australians are becoming increasingly frustrated with the stop-start nature of this conflict and its ongoing effects on our economy and the international economy.
9: It comes as Donald Trump reveals he warned Israeli PM Benjamin Netanyahu he would be on his own if he continued to strike Iran. Australians are less satisfied with life now than they were during the COVID pandemic. New research by KPMG shows Aussies now rate their life enjoyment a 7.1 out of 10. Virgin Australia's Pets in Cabin service is now launching flights between Adelaide and Melbourne and the Gold Coast. The airline says strong demand is driving the expansion, with over 1,500 pets taking to the skies since October last year. And stars of HBO's House of the Dragon series have hit the red carpet for the season 3 world premiere. Emma Darcy, Matt Smith and Olivia Cooke among the actors who attended at London's Leicester Square. The season will air later this month.
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9: In sport, the Demons' Brody Majacek is said to be in good spirits after being sent to the hospital for scans last night. He had to be stretchered off the ground with an apparent neck injury. A diagnosis has not yet been confirmed by the club, with coach Stephen King saying for now they're giving him space.
11: He might not be up for any visitors at the moment, but I'm sure the boys would want to get around him.
9: And Australia's six-match white ball tour of Bangladesh begins this afternoon after last week's one-day series loss to Pakistan. Mitch Marsh has been ruled out with an ankle injury. That's the latest in news and sport.
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12: Chance of a thunderstorm and showers around today. The thunderstorm most likely throughout the afternoon or evening. Tomorrow, looking to get to 19, it'll be partly cloudy. Showers to return possibly on Thursday and 17. And a chilly one on Friday, 15 and partly cloudy.
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0: Polyester Girl, it's Power FM, Aiden with you today until 1 o'clock. And the MCG yesterday, they hosted the first Big Freeze event since the passing of AFL legend and motor neuron disease MND campaigner Neil Danaher. And the annual event is to raise fundraising for Fight MND charity set up by Danaher after his diagnosis. And this year, there were so many Australians going down the big side, the biggest stars like Sam Mostyn, the Governor-General, Andy Lee, Sam Mack, Olympic gold medalist Cooper Woods, Amy Shark, and AFL influencer, former player as well, Daniel Gorringe, and there were so many more that went down the slide. And last night on the AFL show, the agenda setters on Channel 7, they said this.
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0: 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To think that there might be $17 more million going towards that foundation is just amazing news. But coming up, we got Alex Warren, Fever Dream. 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
4: Hey there, it's Jackie from iHeart's Your News Now podcast with your news headlines. The government remains hopeful it can avoid a new round of US tariffs, with Trump claiming some countries haven't stopped imports linked to forced labour. Another city is yet to get in on Virgin's pet flight party, and three people have been arrested in London after a famous songwriter was found stabbed to death. 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

0: artists with the same title. It's the Eurythmics and Madonna with Who's That Girl. Who do you think won? Now, won by a landslide too, because they won by 48 points. That winning song is, we'll play it for you in full right now, thanks to the Musburgara Soul Club. It's the Eurythmics, Who's That Girl?
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0: 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And coming up, we've got Madonna and Sabrina Carpenter. We've also got Careless Whisper, George Michael. Sombers 12 to 12. All this and so much more. 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
7: Hey there, I'm Jackie Lim. The opposition leader is remaining coy about whether he supports preferencing One Nation at the next election. It comes after Liberal Party President Tony Abbott endorsed a preference deal with Pauline Hanson's party, saying it makes sense. Liberal leader Angus Taylor says they'll do what needs to be done to get a better deal for Australia.
8: People are angry around Australia. I see it all the time. They've had enough of this rotten Labor government that's taking this country in the wrong direction, and we'll work with others to get rid of this rotten Labor government.
7: A Senate inquiry scrutinising the contentious NDIS bill that will pave the way for the biggest cuts ever to the scheme gets underway in Melbourne this afternoon. The disability community has slammed the proposed changes as dangerous, the opposition accusing the government of trying to ram the bill through Parliament with as little scrutiny as possible. There's a push to make Health Star labels compulsory for all packaged food. The Australian Medical Association says it would help people pick healthier options amid the worsening obesity crisis. Right now, the system is voluntary and used on less than half of all products. Aftershocks are expected to continue across the Philippines for days after yesterday's massive earthquake. The 7.8 magnitude quake struck the country's south. The death toll has now risen to 35, with hundreds more injured. And Netflix has revealed more info about the live-action Scooby-Doo Origins series. A small teaser has been released showing the franchise's first ever real dog in the role. The series comes out next year.
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7: In sports, Gaines have confirmed Melbourne forward Brody Majacek suffered a fractured neck during a sickening incident in yesterday's win over the Pies. Majacek was stretchered from the field and taken to hospital after hitting his head on the turf. He underwent surgery overnight, with doctors confirming he is up and walking today. And Maroon star Kalyn Ponga has welcomed the addition of Reece Walsh to the Queensland squad. The Broncos fullback will come off the bench in game two, with Ponga retaining the fullback spot. That's the latest in news and sport.
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10: Chance of a thunderstorm and showers around today. The thunderstorm most likely throughout the afternoon or evening. Tomorrow, looking to get to 19, it'll be partly cloudy. Showers to return possibly on Thursday in 17, and a chilly one on Friday, 15, and partly cloudy.
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1: RFM, it's the best music across your afternoon. You've got Sammy, Will and Woody drive you home from 5 o'clock. And yesterday they were talking about pointless conversation starters, and this is a big one.
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0: 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But make sure you get out there nice and quick because we do only hang around for 10 minutes. All thanks to the Muswellbrook Workers Club with the members' cash draw every Thursday, Friday and Sunday. 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
5: Hey there, I'm Jackie Lim. Both Iran and Israel are warning each other they're willing to resume their strikes after agreeing to down weapons following a request from Donald Trump. It comes as mediator Pakistan insists a peace deal between Iran and the US is imminent, while Assistant Foreign Affairs Minister Matt Thistlethwaite told the ABC Australians want the conflict to stop.
6: They're paying for it at the petrol bowsers, or it's starting to flow through to household items, particularly food and groceries. We just think that enough is enough.
5: The federal government's bracing for a fight with unions over changes to the NDIS, the ACTU demanding Labor ditch plans to restrict NDIS access to those who are also receiving workers' comp. Liberal leader Angus Taylor says they want to see a sustainable system, and right now that's not happening.
7: And that's why we've supported an inquiry to make sure the legislation that comes to the Parliament for a vote in the end in the Senate is legislation that will deliver a sustainable outcome. That's what we want to see.
5: That parliamentary inquiry into the changes getting underway in Melbourne this afternoon. The presidents of all 18 AFL clubs are meeting today, with the proposed new Tassie Stadium top of the agenda. It's after an independent review slammed both the Tasmanian government and the league over the cost and insistence the new venue must be built for the Devils to be granted the AFL's 19th licence. And The Voice is set for a major shake-up with a fresh panel of big-name mentors for the new season. Tones and I will join as a fifth coach alongside Melanie C, Richard Marks, Ronan Keating and Kate Miller-Heidke.
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5: In sports, scans have confirmed Melbourne's Brodie Miocek suffered a neck fracture during the D's win over Collingwood yesterday. The 33-year-old had surgery last night, the club confirming he's up and walking today. Ben Stokes could be in danger of losing the England captaincy after another nightclub incident. Harry Brook expected to lead the Poms for the second test at the Oval next week. And the Dolphins have confirmed Trey Fuller isn't going anywhere, the fullback inking a 12-month contract extension. That's the latest in news and sport.
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9: Chance of a thunderstorm and showers around today. The thunderstorm most likely throughout the afternoon or evening tomorrow. Looking to get to 19, it'll be partly cloudy. Showers to return possibly on Thursday in 17 and a chilly one on Friday, 15 and partly cloudy.
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2: Good morning, I'm Cameron Smith. The local tennis courts at Murrurundi have had a full facelift. Plans are now on public exhibition for a major new education precinct at Huntley.
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2: Work has started on Scone Road to repair damage caused by this year's floods. The future of the Mount Arthur coal mine near Muswellbrook has taken a dramatic turn.
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0: 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And if you vote for them, you'll hear them on the iHeart Countdown with Mikey. Put some miles on it. Kane Brown and Marshmello on the way with Miles on it, and then I'm going to hit play on Miley Cyrus. Hey you, it's Younger You. Love that one. 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
4: 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Plus, there are also reports that Southside News Agency has beautiful greeting cards and a wide range of giftware and lighters. Share the good news from Southside News Agency and TSG Tobacco Station. 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
5: Slow down around school zones. 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
7: Hey there, I'm Jackie Lim. The Trade Minister insists Australia has made its feelings about proposed new US tariffs very clear. It comes as modelling shows the new 12.5% levy would leave Aussie exporters $1.6 billion a year worse off. Don Farrell says they haven't given up hope we can avoid them.
8: The final decision has not yet been made by the American administration. That will be some weeks away. In the intervening period, we'll be processing our argument.
7: Household confidence has dropped back to 50-year lows, with that cut to the fuel excise providing only temporary relief. According to the latest Westpac Consumer Sentiment Survey, homeowners have also been unsettled by falling property prices. Experts tipping a near 0% chance of a rate hike at next week's RBA meeting. There's a push to make Health Star ratings mandatory on all packaged food. Health experts say the labels could help tackle Australia's growing obesity crisis by guiding shoppers toward healthier choices. The ratings are currently voluntary but used on fewer than half of products found on shelves. Food regulators are now considering the change, with a final decision expected next year. Another 31,000 tonnes of fertiliser has been secured for our nation's farmers, the government also getting its hands on another 50 million litres of diesel. And a famous songwriter has been stabbed to death in London. 35-year-old Tale Riley, who worked with Dua Lipa, Britney Spears and Zendaya, was found critically injured and died at the scene. London police say three people have been arrested on suspicion of murder.
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7: In sport, the Demons have confirmed Brody Majacek fractured his neck in yesterday's clash with the Pies. The forward came down hard on his head in a marking contest with former teammate Billy Frampton in the second quarter. He remains in hospital after having surgery last night. And the Spurs are right back in the NBA Finals Series after beating the Knicks in Game 3, 115-111, but New York still hold a 2-1 series lead ahead of Game 4 on Thursday. That's the latest in news and sport.
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0: Chance of a thunderstorm and showers around today. The thunderstorm most likely throughout the afternoon or evening tomorrow. Looking to get to 19, it'll be partly cloudy. Showers to return possibly on Thursday in 17. And a chilly one on Friday, 15 and partly cloudy.
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0: 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It's the best music across your afternoon. Huge weekend in footy. And, of course, the Origin teams announced for Game 2 next week. I'll get the lowdown on all the latest in footy next with your NRL wrap when I join Panther Pete in the studio.
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0: 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Huge weekend of footy, and you know what that means. It's the NRL wrap. Pete, how are you?
1: Living the dream, and on top of the world still, and top of the NRL table, the mighty Penrith Panthers. How good were they? 68-0. They killed my sports bet.
0: That would probably have to be one of the biggest scores in the last 5 years, do you reckon?
1: It's the biggest one in club history for the Panthers, but wow, they were white hot when they took on the Tigers over the weekend.
0: Not red hot, white hot.
1: They were white hot. That's how hot they were. But talking of red and whites, your Dragons, buddy.
0: I know, they're gone.
1: They fell asleep after 15, 20 minutes.
0: But there was another red and white team that did a really good job in the Dolphins, so that was good.
1: Don't try and claim Fins them, up. Buddy. Don't try and claim them. Hey, look, it's not looking good for the Premiers either, the Broncos. They lost to the Dragons, who were running dead last at the time. Then on the weekend, lose to the Titans, the team running second last.
0: Yeah.
1: Not good for them. Ezra Mann, he's been cut from the Queensland team. He played off the bench for the Broncos on the weekend after being dropped. Reece Walsh has been back into the Queensland team. Giddy up. I think great choice.
0: And how do you reckon Queensland are going to go in all seriousness?
1: Oh, look, they showed in game one that they've got the cattle up front to really push us through the middle. Payne Haas back for New South Wales, though, is going to make a massive difference. His last 2 weeks, he has been in some sort of form that I've never seen him in before.
0: Yeah, well, hopefully he can keep it going, and hopefully we can get everything happening for the State of Origin next week.
1: Yeah, there's still only the one issue, which is Mitch Moses. He's been named in the starting lineup. He'll have to pass a medical on Wednesday afternoon to test that hamstring out. Apparently he did some testing yesterday. Don't know how he pulled up today. Haven't seen anything. But we'll see how he goes when he does the medical on Wednesday.
0: We certainly will find out. Next week, we are going to change the wrap to the Thursday so we can get all the latest in your NRL action as well.
1: Mate, you're trying to get the most out of me, aren't you?
0: From the wrap of the State of Origin.
1: All right, buddy, done deal.
0: Let's do it. All right, thanks for joining me today, Pete. And that, of course, is your NRL wrap from Tuesday.
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3: Hey there, it's Jackie from iHeart's Your News Now podcast with your news headlines. The government remains hopeful it can avoid a new round of US tariffs, with Trump claiming some countries haven't stopped imports linked to forced labour. Another city is yet to get in on Virgin's pet flight party, and three people have been arrested in London after a famous songwriter was found stabbed to death. Get your news when you want it. 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
13: Me not working hard. Yeah, right, picture that with a Kodak. Or better yet, go to Times Square, take a picture of me with a Kodak. Took my life from negative to positive. I just want y'all to know that. And tonight.

0: 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Amy Shark, Our Last Fight.
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5: Hey there, I'm Jackie Lim. New Liberal President Tony Abbott is set to tour the country to boost support for the struggling opposition. Abbott says it'll take time to win over voters, with the coalition trailing in the polls. He's also left the door open to the possibility of working with One Nation, backing preference deals as a practical strategy. PM Anthony Albanese taking aim at what he called the Liberal One Nationals.
6: The problem for Angus Taylor is that if he tries to out One Nation, then they become indistinguishable and people more and more will go towards what they see as the real thing.
5: Donald Trump's warning Israel they'll be on their own if the attacks on Iran continue. Both countries have paused their strikes and talks are continuing to reach a peace deal. The US president reportedly growing increasingly frustrated with the Israeli leader, who has said Israel has a right to defend itself. Household confidence in Australia has fallen towards historic lows. That's according to the latest Westpac data, which shows consumer sentiment is among the weakest in its 50-year history, with cost of living pressures biting hard. A temporary fuel excise cut has offered only brief relief, while falling house price expectations are unsettling homeowners. All 18 AFL club presidents are meeting ahead of tonight's Hall of Fame. They're expected to confront the league over the new Tassie Stadium, which is being labelled an economic disaster. And it was a horror fest at the box office over the weekend. The top flick was Scary Movie ahead of Obsession, while Back Rooms came in at number 3.
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5: In sport, the Lions could be boosted by the return of Eric Hipwood in Sunday's clash with the Tigers in Hobart. The forward has been out for 9 months, recovering from a second knee injury. Brisbane co-captain Harris Andrews says Eric ignites their team.
7: He's so reliable as a teammate. He's a guy that, you know, really connects the play well. He's a really important part of our forward line, and it's great to have him back.
5: And Australia is taking on Bangladesh in the first one-dayer of the three-game series in Dhaka. The visitors won the toss and elected to bowl. That's the latest in news and sport.
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9: Chance of a thunderstorm and showers around today. The thunderstorm most likely throughout the afternoon or evening. Tomorrow, looking to get to 19, it'll be partly cloudy. Showers to return possibly on Thursday in 17. And a chilly one on Friday, 15, and partly cloudy.
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0: 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I said

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I love this one from Rachel Fahim. It's her fresh hit, Deep End. I'm going to check in with Will and Woody in the next couple as well to see what they've got coming up on your Tuesday Arvo Drive.

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1: Oh, well, look, it's our favourite bit, actually. Junior producer Annalise is going to be in the studio trying to defend Gen Z, which...
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0: title. It's the Eurythmics and Madonna with Who's That Girl? Who do you think won? Now, won by a landslide too, because they won by 48 points. That winning song is, we'll play it for you in full right now, thanks to the Musburger Soul Club. It's the Eurythmics. Who's That Girl?
1: Yeah, hands down. Had to be the winner there. All thanks to the Musselbrook RSL Club. You get to fight for your flashback with the new bistro. 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
8: Hey there, I'm Jackie Lim. Anthony Albanese has taken aim at the opposition parties, saying they're becoming indistinguishable. It follows Liberal leader Angus Taylor refusing to rule out a deal with One Nation at the next election. The Prime Minister says they've fallen so far.
9: Well, John Howard used to put One Nation last. It says something about how right-wing the Liberal One National parties have become. Three right-wing parties, all with a very common agenda.
8: Meantime, Labor MPs insist there's nothing wrong with asking supporters for donations. The party has been urging people on social media to cough up $27 to help them stop the surging popularity of One Nation. A US military helicopter has gone down near the Strait of Hormuz. President Donald Trump confirming it went down on Monday local time, but no one was injured. It's still unclear what caused the incident, whether it was shot down or encountered another problem. Investigations are now underway. The value of Aussie homes continues to rise. According to the ABS, the total value of Australia's residential dwellings rose 2.5% in the March quarter to $12.8 trillion. There's a push to make Health Star labels compulsory for all packaged food. The Australian Medical Association says it would help people pick healthier options amid the worsening obesity crisis. Right now, the system is voluntary and used on less than half of all products. And more than 60 Barbecues Galore stores will shut up shop nationwide after the retailer failed to find a buyer. Around 500 staff have been impacted.
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8: In sport, the Matildas are back in action tonight. They'll be out for revenge on Mexico in Sydney, having lost the first game 1-0 on Saturday in Newcastle. Scans have confirmed Demons forward Brody Majacek suffered a fractured neck during a sickening incident in yesterday's win over the Pies. He underwent surgery last night and is reportedly in good spirits. And it's a black tie affair for the AFL tonight. The 2026 Hall of Fame is being held at the Crown in Melbourne. Inductees have to have been retired at least 5 years to be considered. That's the latest in news and sport.
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11: Our FM weather.
12: Chance of a thunderstorm and showers around today. The thunderstorm most likely throughout the afternoon or evening. Tomorrow, looking to get to 19, it'll be partly cloudy. Showers to return possibly on Thursday in 17, and a chilly one on Friday, 15, and partly cloudy.

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0: 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Here we go, baby.
1: Well, I will go down with this ship and I won't put my hands up and surrender. There will be no white flag above my door.
0: Nailed it.
1: I'm in love.
0: Piece of piss.
2: Do you know that song?
1: And always will be.
2: Do you know that song?
0: She's bend it. She's bend it. She's bend it.
1: Is that not it?
0: Well done. Nowhere near it.
2: So off.
0: It was Dido White Flag. Dido White Flag.
1: Surrender.
3: Yeah, you got close.
2: You know that song.
1: Yeah, yeah. I've heard it.
2: Unbelievable.
1: Yeah,
2: it's got a song three.
0: Piece of piss. Let's go to
2: song three. Give me more.
0: Okay, so this is my favourite. Song three. Here we go, song three.
1: Oh, you guys don't know, but I kind of love Nickelback.
0: Really?
2: Here we go.
0: Okay, great.
1: Don't get me on the niche track.
0: The good thing is that there's a win-win here.
1: Look at this photograph. Every time I do it makes me laugh. How did Alex go so red? And what the hell's in Joey's head? And this is where I grew up. I think the prison owner fixed it up. I never knew ever we went. I can't read. The second floor is so hard for sneaking out. And this is where I went to school. Most of the time I had better things to do. Criminal record says I broke in twice. I must have done it half a dozen times. I wonder if it's too late.
0: I'm not sure what she's trying to do. If
1: Should
0: it's an
1: I
0: impersonation
1: go back
0: or...
1: and try graduate?
0: She's...
1: That's better now or back then.
0: Here we go.
1: If I was a woman
0: Build AB.
1: Then
0: Build AB. Here we go.
2: Bring it home.
0: Bring it home. Here we go.
1: Oh my God. Every memory.
0: Disaster. Another win for the millennials. They ride off into the sunset.
2: Thank you, Chad Kroger. Thank you, Chad.
0: Great stuff. It is Will and Woody. Hope you're having a wonderful drive home.
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11: Hi there, I'm Ran Hussein. Australia's women's cricket team has cruised to a 5-wicket win over England in a T20 World Cup warm-up match this morning. The Aussies winning by 5 wickets, chasing down a target of 158 with 10 balls to spare. The Opals have confirmed their squad for next month's 2-game series against China in Melbourne. Satya Fagan and Bonnie Diaz will make their international debuts. And Kaylee McEwen has starred at the Aussie swimming trials overnight, clocking the fastest time in the world this year in the 50-metre backstroke.
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0: me to the pub. My 3-year-old daughter to the pub.
1: Dad.
0: Wait, no, let's no, I haven't started yet. I haven't started. That's obviously a great daddy-daughter activity going to the pub. That's not what I'm... Yes, it is, sound effect.
1: I know, mate.
0: I love it.
1: It's called a great activity.
0: Yes, it is.
1: What?
0: Do we get to bond? It's one-on-one time with Dada.
1: Getting drunk in front of your child?
0: I do not get drunk. I responsibly have three or four. That is it. And she doesn't have any booze.
1: Oh, funny, Annalise.
0: Oh, yeah. Anyway, that's not the bit I'm talking about.
1: Okay.
0: So sometimes when we're going to a busy pub because Daddy wants to watch the game of the round...
1: Jesus Christ, mate. It had better turn soon.
0: We'll catch the train just in case. Well, we'll catch the train because we like catching the train, right?
1: Now, I see.
0: I had a conversation with her on the way to the busy pub where I said, now, Remy, you know how Dad's lost you a couple of times?
1: Oh, Jesus.
0: That's just honesty because she does remember. She remembers. I don't know. Have you lost a child?
1: No.
0: They remember. Anyway, so I'll say, you know how I've lost you a couple of times?
1: Yeah.
0: And she'll reel them out. Yep, museum. You lost me at the K-pop Demon Hunters rave. I'm like, yeah, all those times.
1: Yeah.
0: So I was like, okay, we should have a chat about what happens if you and Daddy get separated.
1: Yeah.
0: She was like, yeah. And I was like, okay, if you can't find me, if you can't see me, try and find a woman with a child. Find a mum.
1: Oh, yeah.
0: Okay, specifically find a mum, all right? And you can trust them. You walk up to a woman with a child and you say, hey, I've lost my dad, and you talk to them.
1: Like, you're just going to the pub with her at this stage, right?
0: Busy.
1: Okay.
0: And again,
1: like, I feel like you should be able to keep track of your child if you're going one-on-one to a restaurant.
0: I get that, but it's just a good thing to discuss. And I would recommend doing this with your children. So I'm just having this chat, right?
1: Don't bring my kids into this.
0: Well, I think you should have the chat, mate.
1: All right.
0: Because once you lose them, it's horrific. Anyway, they need to have a plan. So I say to her, like,
1: yes.
0: Trust woman with child.
1: Yes.
0: And then naturally she says, okay, what about a man with a child? And I was like, nah. I just reckon mum.
1: Why?
0: In my mind, I was just like, do you know what? If you're going to choose anyone, it's just mum with child.
1: Okay.
0: Okay? If you see a man with a child, nah.
1: Okay.
0: Don't trust them.
1: Okay.
0: Right? Okay? So I'm walking there going like, she's taken that in. I have absolutely nailed it. On the walk to the pub, every single male that we walked past, she would point at and say, I don't trust you. I don't trust you. I don't trust you.
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2: Hey there, I'm Jackie Lim. The Prime Minister has been asked if he's got any concerns about the Liberal leader stopping short of ruling out a preference deal with One Nation. Angus Taylor saying he'll do whatever it takes to win the next election, but Anthony Albanese says that may backfire.
3: The Liberal One National Party, indistinguishable these days. The problem for Angus Taylor is that if he tries to out One Nation, then they become indistinguishable and people more and more will go towards what they see as the real thing.
2: It comes as former PM Tony Abbott announces he's hitting the road to shore up support for the struggling Liberal Party. The new Liberal president says rebuilding confidence will take some time. A Senate inquiry kicked off in Melbourne today, scrutinising the contentious NDIS bill that would pave the way for the biggest cuts ever to the scheme. The disability community slamming the changes, calling them dangerous. A Somali referee has been denied entry into the US ahead of the World Cup. Omar Artin was turned back at Miami Airport despite being selected to officiate, with border officials citing vetting concerns. FIFA has now confirmed he'll miss the tournament. The incident comes as other teams, including former Socceroos coach Graham Arnold's Iraq, also report delays and issues entering the country. And Aussie musician G Flip has revealed a huge boom in their career after a 2025 song was featured in the hit series Off Campus. Track Bed on Fire boosting the LA-based singer's global popularity, with streams reportedly through the roof and their manager's phone ringing off the hook. Filming for season two of the show is already underway.
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2: In sport, Collingwood defender Billy Frampton has been hit with a 3-game ban for his tackle on Brody Majacek, which left the 33-year-old with a fractured neck. The match review officer charging Frampton with rough conduct, grading the incident as careless, severe impact and high contact. Majacek underwent surgery overnight, with doctors confirming he's up and walking today. And the home court advantage has failed to help the Knicks win Game 3 of the NBA Finals Series. New York going down to the Spurs by 4, but the Knicks still lead the best of 7 series 2-1. That's the latest in news and sport.
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5: Chance of a thunderstorm and showers around today. The thunderstorm most likely throughout the afternoon or evening. Tomorrow, looking to get to 19. It'll be partly cloudy. Showers to return possibly on Thursday in 17. And a chilly one on Friday, 15 and partly cloudy.
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0: show that. Will and Woody. You're having a wonderful drive home, Woods.
1: Once again, I just want to headline this by saying that I love my wife. She's the best. She's extraordinary, and I just couldn't imagine a life without her. Having said all of that,
0: yes,
1: I just hate this one thing that she does, and I think there might be other people out there who do this thing, and it just has to stop. So we were away on the weekend, and something that I make very clear when we're away is whose towel's whose. Just, you know, it's a foreign environment, so we don't have your common hanging spot of your towel. So it's really good just to label, like, right, I'm hanging my towel. I'll go out of the bathroom. I'll hang my towel in the shared living room space on one of the cupboard doors. And that's my towel.
0: I think we might need to wind back a little bit.
1: Yeah.
0: Why do you have such a phobia of using your partner's towel?
1: I'll get to that.
0: Okay.
1: I'll get to that. So I say my towel, right? And then and I don't care what you do with your towel. You hang it anywhere. That's my towel. Now, I find that when I get out of the shower and then I go to my towel, if I can feel that towel is damp, I know that she has used it.
0: Yeah.
1: She has used my... There is nothing worse, Will. There is no... And this happens at home as well. But I was just reminded of it aggressively over the weekend when we were away. There is nothing worse than when someone uses your towel.
0: I find, like, when I was sharing my bathroom with my brothers growing up, shocking feeling.
1: The damp towel.
0: Immediately start thinking about where they've put it, and it's intense.
1: Disgusting.
0: My partner, though.
1: But it'll be
0: like,
1: damp.
0: It's not as bad. I mean, she's clean when she gets out of the shower.
1: I get that. But so don't you like the feeling, though, when you get out of a towel?
0: We all love a dry towel.
1: Crisp towel on the face that immediately dries you.
0: Yeah, we all love a dry towel. But you're sharing. Sharing's caring. Were you slow to get in the shower? Have you got long hair like her that she needs to wrap up in a towel?
1: No, she can have all these things. She can have two.
0: There's only two towels.
1: Have two of your towels.
0: There's only two towels.
1: Do not take my towel because all I ask for.
0: This sounds like the thermostat debate.
1: I just wanted a crisp.
0: You're sounding sexist.
1: This is not about gender.
0: It is, mate.
1: This is not
0: You haven't
1: about
0: got the
1: gender.
0: Long hair. We all know chicks like using the two towels. I used to,
1: and I still managed my own towel regime.
0: Finished making the statue. No. Here lies Woody Whitelaw. He managed his own towel regime.
1: Even when he had dreadlocks. All right, I'm going to put it down. I would go as far to say, though, that someone using your towel is the worst thing out of everything out there that someone can use of yours.
0: Oh, that is ridiculous. No, challenge me. Nowhere near as bad as someone using your charger.
1: The charger is exactly the same.
0: The charger is the most annoying. When they don't bring it back and you're like, I am out of battery.
1: Yeah,
0: and you're in bed.
1: You're in bed.
0: You're warm. It's cold at the moment.
1: Yeah.
0: You roll over and you go, geez, I need to charge my phone for tomorrow because I need to wake up, set an alarm. You roll over, your charger's gone. And you turn to your partner and you go, where's my charger? And they go, I'm actually not sure.
1: No, that's frustrating. I'll hear it. It's not as bad as towel, but I will hear it. It's a frustrating moment. The difference between the towel and the charger, though, is the charger is fine. It still operates at 100%.
0: If you can find it.
1: Yeah, no, fair.
0: If you can find it.
1: No, look, it's a fair one to bring up.
0: Sunglasses.
1: What's the most annoying thing
0: sunglasses.
1: That someone uses of
0: right
1: yours?
0: There. Yeah, right up there.
1: I don't ask your permission. Annalise, you have one that you wanted to bring up.
2: Yeah, our family used to use mum's toothbrush.
1: What?
2: Just everyone would just, there was like one, there was, I used, there was like I used five to do that. Tooth, I used toothbrushes, to do that. But we'd all use the pink
0: yeah,
2: one.
0: Yeah, we had a bit of a toothbrush roulette thing is going as well.
1: Hang on,
2: It'd be wet and you just like
0: yeah,
2: suck
0: you
2: it.
0: Yeah, you just get in there.
1: You're punishing yourself.
0: Well, because the toothpaste disinfects, I
2: yeah,
0: find
2: so it's
0: anyway.
2: Fine.
0: Yeah, because there was only ever like one, mum would only ever buy like one toothbrush.
1: For the family?
0: No, for like the kids.
1: Toothbrush.
0: And you'd update it. So you'd always see like the best one and you'd always, the others would just kind of be like a bit of a graveyard of toothbrushes and you'd always go for the best one.
1: There was always a good toothbrush.
0: There was always a good one in rotation.
1: You know, you're right.
0: Because it was $30 for a toothbrush. Yeah. Like, you little critters can just... Yeah, it was. It used to be expensive.
1: Did you say $30 for a toothbrush?
0: I think so.
1: What the hell have you
0: done? Did you want electric toothbrushes?
1: Oh, electric. Not when we were kids, mate.
2: Must be nice.
1: Yeah, not when we were kids.
0: Well, actually, had someone brush my teeth for me. All right.
1: What's the most annoying thing that someone uses of yours? Take them up next. I still think towel's the worst.
0: You can also text us through if you'd like to.
1: Oh, yeah, text us.
0: Most annoying thing for someone to borrow of yours. Do them right up next on Will and Woody. Hope you're having a wonderful drive home.
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0: Will and Woody, hope you're having a brilliant Tuesday. Woodrow,
1: yes.
0: So the NBA playoffs are on right now, the final series of the playoffs. You're not into it. It's the Knicks. It's San Antonio, all happening in America. The Knicks haven't won in a very long time. Even if you're not into the basketball, I'm sure in, I don't know, How to Lose a Guy in 10 Days or something, you would have seen references to Madison Square Garden and the New York Knicks. It's a very iconic sporting stadium.
2: I would say that even in people's feeds now, like I'm actually not an NBA fan at all, but like my... social media and the internet is being overwhelmed with all the celebrities that are sitting front row right now.
0: That's
2: for the
0: right.
2: New York Knicks.
0: We got
2: Ben Stiller. We got the Chalamets.
0: Yes.
2: We got the Jenners out there.
0: Yep.
2: Spike Lee. Like
0: it's
2: all
0: the place
2: of them
0: to be. It's
2: it.
0: The place to be
2: yes.
0: seen.
2: Yes,
0: it's the place
2: yes.
0: to be seen. So much so that apparently for the last game, and keep in mind this isn't even the final game. This is the game that happened earlier today.
2: Mm.
0: It was $600,000 US, so just over $1 million Australian. For two courtside tickets.
2: Just. So celebrities aren't paying that though, are they?
0: I don't know. It would depend on the celebrity. There are certain celebrities, like Ben Stiller, for example, goes to every Knicks game, so he gets a free seat courtside.
2: Right. Yeah.
0: So he's kind
2: of
0: like a talisman for the Knicks. Uh-huh. I'm pretty sure if someone like Robert De Niro goes, because they've got to be from New York. Like you're a New York person. 50 Cent. Goes down.
2: He's in there. Yeah, bloody oath he is. Do you reckon there's a moment, though, where because they're so in demand now, do you think there's been a moment where the PR person or the ticketing person for the Knicks has had to call B-grade celebrities who has previously had a courtside seat and gone, hey, real love it when you come to the game. We've been loving you there all season, but here's the thing.
0: But
2: the tickets are going for 600 grand now and you're going to have to chip in
0: or
2: there.
0: Just
2: you're going
0: like
2: to have to pay.
0: A big New Yorker's Robert De Niro wants a seat.
2: Well, right?
0: Yeah.
2: It's sad.
0: Definitely.
2: Sad for the B-graders out there.
0: Definitely.
2: Sad for the B-graders.
0: That chat's... And it's also funny to think who's like prioritizing them now in terms of like who gets to choose who's the A-graders and the B-graders.
2: Oh, totally. Now, yeah.
0: The funny thing about this question though is that I was talking to junior producer Annalise about this, and she said to me, and I think it's a great question, people paying $600,000 to be in that room, what room would you pay $600,000 to be in?
2: It's a tough question.
0: Now,
2: I was asking Annalise a quick question, actually. If you're courtside, you're sitting next to Kylie Jenner, somehow you found yourself courtside, it's a timeout, you've got a 60-second window for some small talk, what do you shoot for?
3: I think I'd start off with a compliment about her lip kits.
2: She'd hate that.
0: That's what.
2: No one wants to talk.
0: 10 years ago is
2: no
0: calling.
2: No one wants to talk.
3: No, she'd love it. I love the new lip gloss. Anyway, that yacht that you have in Cancun, can I come?
2: Why are you putting a voice on? You can be yourself.
0: Annalise, you sounded Australian for the last 45 minutes. Why are you talking to me in a voice? Security.
2: So for me, so $600,000 is obviously, that is an unbelievable amount of money.
0: Yep.
2: So for me, it's been in the elevator with Beyonce, Jay-Z and Solange.
0: Oh, yeah.
2: When Solange was attacking Jay-Z.
0: Yep.
2: No one has ever heard audio of that lift.
0: No.
2: If I could just be the lift attendant just in the corner there,
0: yep,
2: sorting out the floors, I think I'd pay $600,000 for that.
0: Yeah, it's pretty cool.
2: No one has known what she was hitting him about. And the other weird thing is, why was Beyonce just standing there?
0: And if you see, the great photo is the one after the lift.
2: Oh, what's that?
0: That photo is the best photo of all time.
2: Which one's?
0: He's dabbing his mouth because she's smacked him.
2: Yeah.
0: Although she's like smoke face.
2: Yeah.
0: And Beyonce's just smiling.
2: Oh, I see. Being in that lift.
0: That's a cool $600,000.
2: I'd pay that. Mine's not as cool, but definitely a thing.
0: Okay. I'd like to be in the room when Galileo discovered the celestial bodies orbiting Jupiter.
2: And we'll move on to Annalise real quick.
0: That would have been cool.
2: And
0: a big moment.
2: No, we're done with that.
0: That's not the center of the universe anymore. Now, Annalise.
3: Let's
0: talk about yours, mate, because yours is a cracker. Now, just the big one that I heard before, you're trying to cover it with two. You can say the truth, otherwise I'll get Georgia to cut in.
3: Well, honourable mention to the room that would have been that Ellen DeGeneres would have walked into after Dakota Johnson called her out for inviting her to a party.
0: Very good.
2: Oh, good.
0: Nice.
2: Strong room.
3: Would have loved to have gone.
0: That's your cover up. That's your cover up.
2: Oh, so that's the fake one.
0: That's the fake one.
2: Okay.
0: What's the real one?
3: The real one is there's these two influencers from Australia who are currently having... apparently of suing each other over their podcast. And I would love to hear the conversations behind closed doors.
0: What are their names?
3: I don't want to call them out.
2: No, say it. You've got to do it now. Because otherwise, but the whole audience is in the dark.
3: One starts with S and one starts with I.
2: Bloody hell.
3: But I love them both and I think they're both queens.
2: Or Indy Clinton.
3: Good.
2: And
3: You're so close.
0: It's not Indy Clinton. She's right. No, mate. I didn't even recognize these people.
2: Damn it.
0: Any room in the world and she wanted to be in that.
2: And what's the main tea that you think you're going to get out of that room?
3: I don't know. That's what makes me so curious.
2: Mm.
0: It's shit.
1: It's really, I mean, I heard it and I was like, you never cease to disappoint
3: me. Joe wanted to be in there too.
1: No, she didn't.
2: What's your room, Joe?
1: No, that sucks.
2: What's your room, Joe?
3: Up there is Princess Diana breaking up with Charles.
2: Oh, good room, strong
3: And
2: room.
3: Trump being told he didn't win president.
1: That's a really good room.
2: Both good rooms.
1: I love that.
2: Really strong
1: Button
2: rooms.
1: Push and Tommy, are yours above board?
2: Not really.
1: No.
2: That's where we'll leave it there.
1: Just thought I'd check. Worth a check.
2: Where are they in the world, though? Just give me a geographical location.
4: One involves... Well, I would love to be part of like a Freddie Mercury party back in the day.
1: Oh yeah. That'd be a hot room.
2: Yeah, great.
1: More ways than one. All right. We will leave it there.
2: It's getting sick, isn't it?
1: It's Will and Woody.
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0: what's been happening? It's been kind of crazy because the votes have been so close all morning, and right now, the Fight for Your Flashback. 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
6: 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Plus, there are also reports that Southside News Agency has beautiful greeting cards and a wide range of giftware and lighters. 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
9: 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But most crashes happen close to home on familiar roads. A seatbelt is the simplest protection you have. It keeps you in place and reduces serious injury. 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Click it before you even start the engine. It takes a second, but it can change everything in a moment that matters. Make it a habit every single time.
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1: Good morning, I'm Cameron Smith. The local tennis courts at Murrurundi have had a full facelift. Plans are now on public exhibition for a major new education precinct at Huntley.
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1: Work has started on Scone Road to repair damage caused by this year's floods. The future of the Mount Arthur coal mine near Muswellbrook has taken a dramatic turn.
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7: 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Quick check, lights on. 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

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I'm doing

0: Really bad. 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And it went on.
1: Lizzie. I love Lizzie. She's the best.
0: Now, right next, Annalise.
2: Yes.
0: How do you think you're going to go? With a couple of songs, I should say a few songs, we have been in a lot of ways batting down, like really in terms of the melodies we've had to come up with. These are niche melodies that the kids might know.
2: I wouldn't say niche. They're pretty big.
0: Well, look, these are niche melodies. You've been throwing us niche melodies. We're going to be throwing you iconic anthems.
3: Generational songs
0: Songs you would have heard at any wedding, in any karaoke bar.
3: Yeah.
0: These are verified, certified bangers. Mm-hmm. And if you don't know them, there's going to be so much egg on your and all of Gen Z's face.
2: Well, I've said it once and I'll say it again. Music's my thing. I know, I might not know the title, but I'll know the song.
0: Okay.
2: I'm a bit of a music whiz. I am.
3: Nice.
2: Right. I might not know the title, but I can belt songs.
0: We're looking forward to that.
3: A music whiz up next.
2: Yeah.
0: Yeah, music whiz up next.
3: Nailing melodies.
2: Yeah, hopefully there's Elton John in there. That's what I'm saying.
0: Might need to get the air freshener because I think you might have. In the meantime, it's Will and Woody.
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2: Still think towel. There have been some great suggestions so far, but I just think when you get out of a shower and you dab yourself with a damp towel that's been used, it's nothing worse. Nothing worse, William.
1: Well, mate, a guy called Ray's text in. Ray on the text, he agrees. He's lads, love your work. Long time listener here. Most annoying had to be towel or shaving gel. For me.
2: Oh, shaving gel.
1: From Ray.
2: A lot of shaving gel, though.
1: A shaver would be annoying as opposed to shaving gel.
2: Yeah, shaver would be very annoying. I've only used my partner's shaver, though, so I've never had my shaver used. Let's go to Rhiannon here.
1: Yeah, I've only ever used my partner's shaver. Right? And it's not a good, not for
2: Venus. I'm your Venus.
1: Yeah, they're great.
2: I'm your fire.
1: They're really good.
2: Your desire.
1: They do a great
2: job.
1: So
2: smooth. They've got a gel. A gel in,
1: gel in the head.
2: Gel in the head. Let's go to Rhiannon here, not a paid bit. Rhiannon, most annoying item for you that someone's used?
3: My car. They always move the chair, the mirrors, the side mirrors, and it's so hard readjusting it back.
2: It's right up. I would go as far to say, and if this is unsafe, just disregard this comment, but I would go as far to say that if you are borrowing someone's car, you can't rearrange anything. Just deal with it.
1: No, because they've got to be safe. Because they've got to. Yeah. That's why you move the mirrors.
2: That's a good point.
1: I think it does. Well, that's important. Yeah. The first thing you do is check you can see all your mirrors and check you can see all the way around.
2: Yeah, and absolutely.
1: Test the brain.
2: Silly comment from me. What I would say though is, if you, I think there needs to be some sort of line drawn as to like where the petrol's at when you borrow the car. You got to fill it back up to that line.
1: It depends how much you borrow it for, but I would say if you borrow someone's car, you give them a full tank. That's what my parents always taught me.
2: Yep.
1: If you borrow someone's car, you fill the car right up and you say thank you.
2: Do you want to borrow my car tonight? Paula here on 13-1065. Paula, this is something your daughter does.
4: Yes. Hi, guys. Hi, love
2: Paula.
4: Your work, first
2: Thanks,
4: of all.
2: Thanks,
4: so I have a little Manicare towel that I use to remove my makeup.
2: Just
4: put it with water and it comes off nice and easily, right?
2: Yeah.
4: I bought her one.
2: Yeah.
4: But she doesn't use hers. She uses mine. Not only does she use it, but she doesn't wash it after it's used. So when I go to use it, it's filthy black.
2: Disgusting. Disgusting. Oh. Paula, why doesn't she use her own, Paula?
4: I have no idea. She uses my makeup. She's got her own.
1: I think the makeup thing's a whole nother ball game, isn't it? We've got Zali who's text through 0429-131065 who said the most annoying thing someone could use is an eyelash extension spoolie. I hope I've pronounced it correctly.
2: Yeah, what is that, Annalise?
5: Audible groan from you, Annalise.
2: what is that?
6: It's like the thing that you put your like mascara on with. It's a spoolie, you know, the little, and you can
1: just
6: brush
1: your eyebrows.
6: Just
1: saying it slowly doesn't mean I know what it is.
5: It's a spoolie.
2: It looks like a torture device.
6: Yes, it's like a stick with little fluffy hairs on it.
1: No.
2: It's a stick.
7: It's the bit that goes.
1: I used to put that on my mascara.
6: I used to put that on my goatee to fill it out a bit. A spoolie.
1: It's the thing that applies the mascara.
6: Exactly.
1: It's the brush that applies the mascara.
2: Looks like the back end of an arrow.
6: That is exactly what it looks like.
1: No, it doesn't.
2: Yes, it does.
6: It's a little less dangerous.
2: You know I've nailed it.
1: No, it doesn't.
2: It's like, yeah, Robin Hood had a lot in his little bag.
1: It looks like a tiny toilet brush.
2: Spoolie or arrow would be a great guy.
1: It's a minuscule toilet. Thank you. I've nailed it. Thank you very much.
2: Yours is better.
1: Thank you very much.
2: You couldn't let me have it. Let's go to Sarah here. What's the worst thing someone can borrow, Sarah?
8: Oh, my kids, when they borrow my water bottle and then you're out in the middle of the day and they backwash into it and now
1: I actually had this moment on the weekend when I didn't bring my daughter's water bottle. She asked if she borrow mine.
2: I discussed
1: it. She said, can I have a drink? And I was like, what? You have to use mine. I watched the ham and cheese sandwich go back down the straw. I watched it go back down the straw. Yeah.
2: Disgusting.
1: Yeah. The only good thing about that is I offered Sam a drink straight away afterwards as well. you got to get the little wins, you know. When you're battling like that, you got to have the little wins.
2: You do. Well done.
1: Thank you.
2: Olivia here on 13-1065. Olivia, worst thing someone can borrow?
9: Yeah, I get so annoyed when my friends use my hoverboard. My friend Chloe used my hoverboard and I've been charging it for hours, full charge, and she made it die.
2: Oh, you're kidding.
1: A lot of questions here, Olivia.
2: You have a hoverboard?
9: Yeah.
1: Wow.
9: It's black, Yeah.
1: It doesn't actually hover though. Sorry. It's just on it's on wheels.
9: Yeah.
2: Why do you call it?
1: That's a bit of an outrage then, isn't it, Olivia? Have you thought about taking that up with the ACCC, the consumer watchdog?
9: Yeah, sort of.
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0: It's phone alarm. You're trying to convince us that you're in the car with someone else, and then we decide, is someone else actually there, or are you just putting on a voice?
1: Jess, who are you in the car with?
2: My daughter at
1: home,
2: Eleanor.
1: Eleanor.
0: Hi, Eleanor.
3: Oh, hi, Eleanor.
0: How old are you?
2: Nine.
0: Okay. And what did you learn at school today?
2: Math.
3: Can we talk to Eleanor again?
2: Yeah, sure. Hold on a second. Hi.
0: What is going on?
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0: We'll go past the headlines into the twists, the theories, and the questions no one can stop asking. Got a take? 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

0: time to fight for your flashback on Power FM. 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
2: It's sad that it's happening within our community. 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You know, so there's a whole array of things that take place. 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

morning. It is Wednesday, your happy hump day. You know what? That means we're so much closer to the weekend, which is, you know, always very exciting. I wonder if my boss listens to this sometimes and doesn't like how excited I am for Fridays and weekends. Alrighty, we're going to get into the show today. We have got, it is Thank First Responders Day today. So we're going to be talking about that a lot this morning and how you can get involved with thanking a first responder. We'll give you all the details coming up during the show. Our Fight for Your Flashback is live on our Facebook page as well. So if you want to head over there and get your votes in, just remember every vote gets you in the draw for a $200 We Live Here or Spend in Singleton voucher. That was a small yawn. And we're also going to be talking about Kit Harington. That's not his real name. In fact, he didn't even know his real name until he was 11 years old. So we'll be chatting about that as well during the show. Let's get into Ed Sheeran now, though. We're going to play a little more. It is 6:08 on the Power Brekkie clock. You're hanging out with Katie on the Power Brekkie show. Good morning.

Sheeran, you're on Power on the Breaky Show. A little more there for Ed. Look, it is one of those days today. It is Wednesday, your happy hump day, and we're going to take a look at the Fight for Your Flashback. Now, it is live on the Facebook page, ready for you to go and vote on it, and every vote gets you in the draw to win a $200 We Live Here or Spend in Singleton voucher thanks to the Musselbrook RSL Club. And we have a different theme every day. So today, because in honour of it being 6 degrees out there, we thought the theme should be songs with the word cold in the title. You know, funky cold.

working. That was Tone Lock, Funky Cold Medina, and Foreigner, Cold as Ice. Now, the funny thing is that they're almost a tie right now, so there's only 1 point between them. Cold as Ice from Foreigner is winning right now by 1 point, literally. It's got 34 votes, and Funky Cold Medina has got 33 points. So it's up to you, really. Go and vote on the Facebook page because you're really going to make a change. If there is a tie, we will play both of them. And it has been quite fun the last couple of weeks. We've had a few ties. And I don't know, it gives me this giddy kind of pleasure. I think it's hilarious. Mostly because it's very chaotic on my end to be able to play both the songs in the one spot. So yeah, it is mental for me to sort out on this end, but it is always fun and chaotic. So head to the Facebook page, 98.1 Power FM. Get your votes in. Your chance to win that voucher. We Live Here or Spend in Singleton. $200. Nothing to sniff at. That's a pretty good prize. We do it monthly. Thanks to the Must Recaro Soul Club. All right, Bryan Adams right now. Let's kick your Wednesday off right. It's summer of 69. Good morning. Okay.

0: Summer 69. Good morning. You're on the Power Breaky Show, and today's date is the 10th of the 6th, so the 10th of June. It is Thank the First Responders Day, and we'll be getting you into that. But I'm just wondering, is there something you've forgotten today? Possibly someone's celebration, the 10th of June? If you have, don't worry. 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Pretty good. All right, you go to the website, and I'll go and check the traffic while you do that, okay?
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1: Make sure you're tuning in on Friday. We're actually going to be live broadcasting from the Muswellbrook Marketplace to see who's going to win that $2,500 worth of bedroom package, thanks to Bedshed Rutherford and Northwest Mining. It's going to be a lot of fun. We'll be broadcasting. I'll be broadcasting alongside Pete, producer Pete, from 10 till about 1 a.m. with the draw going off at around midday. So we'll have our contestants come in and have a chat at the pop-up store. They'll be like telling us what they'll do with it. We'll get to know them. You can pick your favourites, and then we'll be spinning the blitz, the ball blitz, and picking a winner. $2,500 on a bedroom package is pretty good. I can't wait. It means I get to hang out with 10 of you live in person in the Muswellbrook Marketplace, because right now I just talk at you. Like here, I'm just on my own in my studio. There, we can broadcast all together. So if you want to come down to the pop-up shop, the Bedshed Rutherford is, the pop-up shop's there now. You can go and have a look at the Muswellbrook Marketplace. Place too. So tell them I said hi and we'll see them on Friday. Yeah, make sure you're tuning in. It's going to be a lot of fun. We're going to get you into Miley Cyrus now. This one, it's taken over the airwaves, I reckon. Younger You. Such a sweet song. It's 6:21 on the Power Brekkie clock. You're hanging out with Katie this morning on the Power Brekkie show. Let's play you this one.

0: Cyrus with Younger You. Sweet track, isn't it? Now, today is Thank a First Responder Day. You can turn gratitude into action with a simple message of thanks. A small message of gratitude can make a big difference to a first responder.
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0: 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Leave a message, and that's a thank you for the people who are always there when we need it the most, because today is Thank a First Responder Day. All right, let's get you back into the music right now. It's Mojo. You're hanging out with Katie. It is 6:25. It's still so early. I've only been live 25 minutes. It feels like I've been here an hour. All right, let's get into the show. Time to party.

0: You hear me tonight, you're on Power. And we're going to talk about Kit Harington from Game of Thrones, Jon Snow. You know that one? Well, Kit isn't his real name and he didn't even know that. That makes me laugh. We're going to get into that one after the news, sport and weather. So stick around for that. You're on Power. Good morning.
1: 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Music like this.

You're hanging out with Katie this morning. Happy Wednesday. Now, we're going to get into this story after Benny Boone. Kit Harington, Jon Snow from Game of Thrones, he didn't know his real name until he was 11 years old. It just makes me giggle a little bit. We're going to dive into that right after this. And don't forget, if you do have someone celebrating something today, put them in our celebration book, 981powerfm.com.au. That's where you go. Put them in there. We'll be reading out the celebrations at about 7:50. Remember, it doesn't have to be a birthday. It could be anniversary. Just even if you just want to give them well wishes for getting through the week, or you want to set them a little love note and I can play Cupid, that'd be so fun. Go to the website, do that. I'll get you into Benny. Mr. Electric Blue playing for you in full right now. And yeah, after we come back, we'll talk about Kit Harington. What was his real name? I will tell you. He didn't know it. That's hilarious. All right. Good morning.

It's Benny Boone, Mr. Electric Blue. You're on Power FM, hanging out with Katie for your brekkie show this morning, for your Wednesday. The sun is trying to come up at the moment, but not doing a very good job. Now, Kit Harington, he is the guy from, have you seen Game of Thrones? He's Jon Snow. Pretty famous if you've watched the series, but if you haven't, I don't know if you'd know who he is. But he didn't know what his real name was until he was 11 years old. So we've always known him as Kit Harington, but apparently it was a nickname. So he was something that his parents called him since he was born. So he just he just thought that was his name, which is fair enough. He was exclusively addressed as Kit. That's what his family used. And the illusion came crashing down when he was 11 years old. He was in a classroom and he had to take a standard school exam. So he's just doing an exam. And at the top, you know, on the top of exams, it says, write your name. So he did. He wrote Kit Harington. And that's when the teachers and staff kind of looked at him funny going, write your real name. And he's like, what do you mean? So they informed him that his name is actually, that's what he's registered as the school. Are you ready? Kit Harington's name is Christopher Catesby Harrington. So for an 11-year-old, that would have been quite interesting. Christopher, it says Catesby, like C-A-T-E-S, not Gatsby, Catesby. What a weird middle name. Anyway, I digress. But imagine that, 11 years old, you realise that Kit is not your name legally. You're a whole different person. So he decided from that point on that he would not be Chris. He didn't like the name Chris. He didn't actually feel like a Christopher. So he decided to just keep his name as Kit. So the only time that his real name makes an appearance is when he's filling out government paperwork or applying for a passport, that kind of thing. So in his own mind, he's just Kit. And I wonder where Kit came from too, because it's, is it a shortened version of Chris? Like, when did their family decide, all right, we're going to name you Christopher, but we're just going to call you Kit? I don't know. Anyway, so there we go. That's his revelation. I like it. I mean, imagine having a name, two different names. That would be kind of crazy, wouldn't it? If you want to read the whole article, you can get to know more about Kit Harington at 981powerfm.com.au. It's on the trending articles tab, one of those places you go if you're sick of doom scrolling. I guarantee it for you. Okay, go do that. All right, Backstreet Boys, let's get you into it right now. It's Everybody. You're on Power. Good morning.

0: to Backstreet Boys. Now, this is quite funny. So one of the things about being a local, I guess I would say I'm local, my family's local. I sort of moved here about 5 years ago, and my family have lived here for a long time. I've come here, I used to come here on Christmas holidays a lot. Fond memories of the Upper Hunter. But the one thing about being a local, quote unquote, is that my family's listening. So when I say I don't know why they called him Kit Harrington when his real name was Christopher, I got a text from my mum, the only one in my family who is up this early, and she said, Kit is a nickname for Christopher. She called me right out, and I had to Google it, and she is right. I was like, why would they call him Kit from birth? But that is true. So Kit is a nickname. It's a versatile name used for both males and females in the United States or the UK, originally emerging as a diminutive of Christopher or Catherine. So for Catherine, yeah, so if you're a girl called Catherine, people can call you Kit as well, which I find super interesting. It's also a shorthand, it's a nickname for Christian or Charles, as well as for girls, could also be Christian, Kathleen, or Christina. So there you go. Thanks, Mum. I did tell Mum that I knew what my next break was going to be about, and she said, oh, no, I should just stay out of it. No, Mum, keep calling me out. I love it. It's also nice to know you're listening. All right, we'll get you into the traffic now.
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13: Power out again. That's the third ruddy time this week. I nearly fell over in the dark.
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0: biggest dick. Amy Shark, the biggest eek. Now, today is Thank a First Responder Day. First responders spend their lives supporting our communities. Now, it's our turn to support them.
1: A lot of people have stories, but it's never by choice. For me, it was the last Saturday in February in 2021 at 2 a.m. in the morning. When I needed someone, I made the call and they were there. The fireys, the police, and the ambos. I hope you don't ever need them, but rest assured if you do, they'll be there. My name is Mitch, and this is my story. So join me on the 10th of June in thanking all of our first responders who are there to help when you need it the most.
2: Jeff Drayton, Mayor of Muckerook here. On behalf of Council and the community, we'd like to formally recognise and thank all our emergency personnel, our first responders on today. We thank you for all the work you do. Very important day. We have lots of days about lots of things, none more important than today. So thank you.
0: Visit thankafirstresponderday.org.au and leave a message of thanks for the people who are always there when we need them most. You're hanging out with Katie on the Power Brekkie Show. Let's get you back into the music right now. It's 6:55. It's the Black Keys playing for you in full. It's Lonely Boy. Good morning.

0: Lonely Boy, you're on Power, and I've got a text through on the Power FM Power Line today saying, thick as fog. From Scone to Musselbrook this morning, put your lights on, people. Now, I'm assuming there's a bit more fog around, I'm going to say, out Mary Ward, Denman Way as well. So if you are in the fog, yes, definitely keep your lights on. It is a bit gross out there this morning, so you do that. And don't forget, you can text us anytime. The Power FM Power Line is 0476 233 981. We're going to head into the new sport weather right now, but straight after that, we're going to be playing your Wheel of Games. So if you want to win a large pizza, a drink and a garlic bread, you know what to do. 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Wait till I tell you to. All right, it's coming at you soon on Power.
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7: Good morning, I'm Cameron Smith. More than $221 million will be spent overhauling threatened species conservation across New South Wales. The state government says biodiversity is in crisis, with many of the state's ecosystems, including ours in the Hunter, under significant pressure. The funding will support feral animal control, tree planting, weeding, riverbank management and restoring landscapes for the most at-risk species. An additional $26 million will support delivery of a new New South Wales nature strategy. Drivers passing through Singleton face a near 4-month detour, with Mason Dew Road closed for bypass construction.

0: on just that simple thanks that they offer. But as I said, we don't do it for thanks, but it is very appreciated when someone goes out of their way to thank you for the job that you have done or for the assistance that you have provided to them or the community.
1: If you're planning a trip to Scone Library this week, be aware it'll be closed for a few days. Staff will use a closure to reconfigure the library's internal layout and space. The doors will be shut Thursday, Friday and Saturday. The library is due to reopen from 10 a.m. on Monday, the 15th of June. Turning to sport, Scone junior Jake Clydesdale is still awaiting his NRL debut and it might not happen this weekend. He's been named on the reserves list for the Raiders. Fellow Scone junior Jock Madden has retained his spot at halfback for the Tigers despite an arm injury in last week's big defeat to the Panthers, and Denman junior Ben Touty is again on the bench for the Broncos. They take on the Bunnies tomorrow night. They've also named Jai Arrow on the reserves list to honour his retirement. That's your local news and sport. I'm Cameron Smith.
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3: Morning, I'm Britt Anglin. Neil Danaher will be honoured today in a state funeral at the MCG, with thousands expected to attend the service. The AFL legend died last month after a 13-year battle with MND. Anti-immigration protesters have gathered on the streets of Belfast, setting bins and a bus on fire following a knife attack on Monday night. A 30-year-old Sudanese national has been charged with attempted murder over the stabbing incident. One Nation's launching a major advertising blitz targeting Labor seats, including the Prime Minister's. The party joining its rivals by asking for donations to fund the campaign. A teenage boy has been charged over a deadly jet ski crash south of Sydney last year, in which one teen died and another was critically injured. The 15-year-old will face the Children's Court next month. And over in Indonesia, a man has been accused of murdering his mother-in-law with a plate of satay chicken. Police allege the 40-year-old dipped the chicken skewers in rat poison, but are yet to lay any formal charges against him.
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3: In sport, Australia's gone down to Bangladesh by 86 runs, with Lightning bringing an early end to their opening one-day match. The Aussies were 9 for 191 in the 42nd over, chasing 285 for victory. The Matildas have won their second friendly against Mexico, 3-1. And the AFL has inducted six legends into its Hall of Fame overnight. Gary Ablett Jr., John Worsfold, Tim Evans, David Cantilla, Dustin Fletcher and umpire Hayden Kennedy all joining the ranks.
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6: Currently 7 degrees right now around the valley, getting up to 23 today, mostly cloudy for your Wednesday. A possible shower on the way tomorrow, 19 is your top there. A foggy start to your Friday and then sunnying up, 20 degrees. And on Saturday, mostly cloudy, tops of 21. That's your Power FM 4-day forecast. 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

a large pizza, a drink and a garlic bread. Do you know what to do? Well, you can just keep this number handy, 654-11981. That is our studio line to play our Wheel of Games and win yourself a large pizza, a drink and a garlic bread. It's going to be on next. Let's get you into Taylor Swift right now, though. And we are live on TikTok if you'd like to join us behind the scenes. 98.1, that is our 98.1 Power FM. It's Tay Tay and Style. Good morning.

0: 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Big Wheel of Games. 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
1: Alrighty, what game are we playing today? 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Oh, a 15-second hold on. 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Call me right now, 654-11-981. We'll get you back in the music while we wait for your calls. It's American Girls. I'm going to play you this one from Harry Styles right now. And that number again is 654-11-981. Call me. That pizza could be all yours. You're on Power. Good morning.

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1: It is 18 minutes past 7. You're hanging out with Katie and I've got Dean on the line ready to play our Wheel of Games. It is 15 second hold on for general knowledge, easy questions, generally easy anyway. We'll get him to answer those right after this. Let's get into scar tissue right now. It's the Red Hot Chili Peppers. You're on the Power Brekkie Show. Hanging out with Katie. Good morning.

0: got Dean on the line. He is on his way to work in Scone. Now, Dean, you're sounding pretty confident. 15 second hold on. You've just got to answer four easy questions. Do you reckon you've got this one in the bag?
1: Maybe.
0: Alrighty, let's get into it. 15 seconds, your time starts now. What do you call a baby sheep?
1: A lamb.
0: How many months are in a quarter of a year?
1: Four.
0: Try that again and drop one.
1: Three.
0: Yep, and what instrument has black and white keys?
1: Piano.
0: What is the name of the galaxy we live in? This one's a bit hard, I didn't know this one.
1: Australia.
0: It's the Milky Way. But I'm going to give it to you. A large pizza, a drink and a garlic bread. Dean, it's all yours. Thanks for giving me a call and playing.
1: Thank you.
0: Was that the easiest game you've ever played?
1: Yep.
0: All right. That voucher will be on its way to you, Dean. Thanks to our Pizza Bella.
1: Beautiful. Thank you.
0: Winner, winner, pizza for dinner. Did you know that the name of the galaxy we live in was the Milky Way? Because I didn't. I thought maybe that one was a bit too hard. So, Dean, you get that pizza. We'll get you back into it right now. You're on the Power Brekkie Show with Katie. Good morning.

0: Fender and Olivia Dean. Rein me in. Now, today is Thank a First Responder Day. A small message of gratitude can make a big difference to a first responder.
1: Steve from Musselbrook. Just want to put it out there and say thanks to all the first responders, all the fireys, the cops, the ambos, the rural firefighters, everyone that's been, you know, even to the people, the nurses and the doctors in the hospitals that have been going through all this crazy stuff and putting it out there and saying what a great job they do. And, yeah, it's awesome what they do for the community.
0: Visit thankafirstresponderday.org.au and leave a message of thanks for the people who are always there when we need them most. We're going to head into the news, sport and weather right now. But after that, we're going to be playing your winning song for your fight for your flashback. And right now it's a tie. So head to 98.1 Power FM on Facebook. 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
5: Good morning, I'm Cameron Smith. A new report by Homelessness New South Wales has shown an increase in the number of people sleeping rough on our streets. The Hunter Central Coast region has seen an 86% increase since 2020, the third highest region in the state, behind the Mid-North and New England and Illawarra Shoalhaven. Homelessness New South Wales CEO Dominique Rowe says rough sleeping is soaring as more people are left unable to afford homes. Independent greenhouse gas monitoring is coming to the Upper Hunter for the first time. The New South Wales government has announced the region will host the state's first dedicated regional greenhouse gas monitoring network, with analysers to be installed on existing air quality stations in Singleton, Muswellbrook, Maribor, Mount Thorley and Bolga. Mayor Jeff Drayton says the network will help identify where emissions are coming from across the region.
6: Of course, that the data then will provide that independent monitoring of the greenhouse gas emissions. So it'll certainly help. It'll help understand where those emissions are coming from, and help be able to improve the transparency and understanding of the sources across our regions.
5: We're being encouraged to say thanks to police, firefighters and more today for Thank a Responder Day. Inspector at Muswellbrook Police Station, Todd Hobson, says he, along with many others in the force, signed up to help people.
7: I joined because, like 99% of my colleagues and probably as other people in the emergency services, because I wanted to help people. I saw this task, and I grew up with a friend of mine whose dad was a police officer, and I saw the amount of work that he was doing in the community to help people, and I looked upon that when I was younger, and I thought, yes, I want to help people too, and I enjoy helping people and members of the community, and that's why I signed up some 26, 27 years ago.
5: Turning to sports, the Newcastle Knights have taken disciplinary action against forward Jermaine McEwen after he was charged with low-range drink driving. He's been handed a one-match suspension by the Knights, which rules him out of the club's round 16 clash with the Dragons next weekend. The 21-year-old has also been fined $5,000, which will remain suspended for 12 months. The forward says he's deeply regretful for his actions. That's your local news and sport. I'm Cameron Smith.
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8: Morning, I'm Britt Aylin. The US president claims a peace deal could be made in the next couple of days. Donald Trump insisting negotiations are going well despite an American chopper being shot down over the Strait of Hormuz.
9: We have ongoing negotiations in Iran and with Iran that hasn't stopped. And we could have at least an idea by 1 or 2 days from now.
8: There are riots on the streets of Belfast this morning with anti-immigration protesters setting fire to bins, cars and even a bus. It's in response to a horrific knife attack on Monday night that left a man in his 40s in a serious condition with wounds to his eyes, face, neck and back. A 30-year-old Sudanese man has been charged with attempted murder. Rescue efforts have continued over in the Philippines after a 7.8 magnitude earthquake killed at least 37 people on Monday. More than 32,000 locals have been displaced. And we've finally got an opening date for the new Western Sydney Airport, with its first commercial flight to be a Jetstar service to the Gold Coast on October 25th.
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8: In sport, the Matildas have won their second friendly against Mexico 3-1 at Combank. Caitlin Ford celebrating her 150th cap for the Tillies with a goal.
10: Yeah, of course, it's very special. It's an honour to represent my country so many times, and to top it off with a goal is special. But yeah, I'm just happy that we won the game.
8: That's on Paramount Plus there. And in the cricket, Australia's been belted by Bangladesh in a rain-affected one-day opener in Dhaka. Set 285 to win, our boys were 9 for 191 when a downpour finally stopped play.
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12: It's currently 7 degrees around the valley right now, getting up to 23 today around the valley for you Wednesday. A possible shower tomorrow, tops of 19. A foggy start to your morning Friday and then sunny, 20 degrees. Saturday, mostly cloudy, tops of 21. And it is very foggy around a lot of the parts of the Upper Hunter today. So if you are driving, please turn your lights on as well. 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
0: Good morning. Katie's here with your Power Brekkie Show. 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
12: Yes, good morning. It is 7:35. You're with Katie right now. And our five-year flashback currently is a tie. And that is the most exciting thing because we're going to be playing the winning song next. If it's a tie, we've got to play them both. Let me just... we'll refresh in a sec, but let's tell you what it is. Today's theme is, because it's so wonderfully cold today, I thought songs with the word cold in the title would be suffice.
14: Funky cold.

Funky Cold Medina up against Foreigner's Cold as Ice. And right now it's a tie. So let me just hit refresh and see if it's still a tie because we've only got one more song left. All right, who is winning right now? Of course it's taking forever. While I want to do this live, I may not be able to do it because it is telling me that it is not going to let me refresh my feed. How depressing. Well, we're going to have to figure that one out before the next song because we will be playing your winning song in full right after this one. Oh, wait, we got it. So, okay, cool. Funky Cold Medina is winning by 2 points. If you'd like to change that, if you'd like to make it a tie so we play both, get to the Facebook page right now. Or if you prefer to hear Cold as Ice, you're losing by 2 points. So go and change that. 98.1 at Power FM, that's your Facebook page. Get on that and I'll get you into Coldplay. We'll be playing the winning song right after this. Thanks to the Musbrook RSL Club.

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universe. And I'm going to refresh this one last time to see who our winning song is from our Fight Fear Flashback. 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I'm just refreshing it one more time because I really, really, really want to make sure we get this right, because from what I can see, there's 1 point difference. And if it's a tie, I want to know. So let's have a look. Today's theme is songs with the word cold in it. Funky cold.

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This is amazing. I love it. Your winning song today is Funky Cold Medina. 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Let's get into it.

Tone Look, Funky Cold Medina, your choice, winning by actually literally just 1 point, which is wild to me because those two songs were tied for the longest of times. It is your Fight for Your Flashback. 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Thanks to the Musbrook RSL Club. That's your Fight for Your Flashback done. We'll be doing one again tomorrow, so make sure you're tuning in. Let's get you back into it right now. It's Belinda Carlisle. Heaven is a place on earth.

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1: 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It is thanks to Labor Smarter 10, your mighty helpful local hardware. They're open 7 days. Mark, Elaine, Musterbrook, and stick around because your celebration book is next. Let's celebrate who we have in the Upper Hunter.
0: Morning's done right with Katie on the Power Brekkie Show. Thanks to Harvey Norman Musselbrook Fair. 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
10: I just want to celebrate. 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
1: It is time for our celebration book. Having a look at who's celebrating what around the Upper Hunter. Today, we are celebrating Kevin Muffet of Scone. Happy 48th wedding anniversary. Love you heaps from Marie. Oh my goodness. Happy wedding anniversary to Kevin and Marie today. 48 years. Congratulations to you both. We've also got a birthday today for Eleanor Brown of Musselbrook. Turning 4 today. Have a fun day, baby girl. Happy birthday, Eleanor, from us as well here at Power FM. If you know someone celebrating something today, we got to do a shout out to Linda as well. Happy birthday, Linda, over on TikTok. Now, if you know someone celebrating something around the Upper Hunter, head on over to our website, 981powerfm.com.au. You can put all their details in there, and just by doing that, you actually put yourself in the draw to win a dozen delicious cupcakes thanks to Cakes by Tamara. She's a cake lover who started baking. She couldn't stop. So now she's open for business. You head over there and I'll get you into the next song. It's Vance Joy. We're going to play Divine Feelings. You're on the Power Brekkie Show. It is 7.55 right now, almost 8 a.m. Good morning. Happy Wednesday.

0: It's Vance Joy, Divine Feelings. You're on the Power Brekkie Show, hanging out with Katie, and we are heading into the new sport and weather right now. But on the other side of that, we're going to talk to Kayla from Upper Hunter Community Services. We're talking about a men's mental health night that's happening at the RSL Club on the 18th of June. So that's next Thursday. So we'll be talking to Kayla in about 10 minutes. So make sure you keep it locked for that. They've got guest speakers, TC Priestley and Joe Williams as well, who's a former NRL player. So yeah, you get all the information on the other side of this. You're on Power. Good morning.
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1: 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This is your news now.
9: Good morning, I'm Cameron Smith. A new report has revealed the areas with the largest increases in rough sleeping this decade amidst calls for urgent extra funding for overwhelmed homelessness services. The Hunter and Central Coast has seen an 86% increase since 2020, the third highest region in the state. Homelessness New South Wales CEO Dominique Rowe says rough sleeping is soaring as more people are left unable to afford the private rental market. Today is Thank a First Responder Day, a chance for locals to recognise the efforts first responders go to in our time of need. Inspector at Musselbrook Police Station Todd Hobson says say thanks to our local first responders if you see them out and about this morning.
10: We'll go about our normal business and you'll probably see them down in the morning getting a coffee like what we normally do or out and about.

0: will be giving away free food today to celebrate Dia de Portugal.
1: So our franchise partners love this day because they get to meet people in the area that they haven't previously. It tends to bring a lot of locals to their stores and it gives them an opportunity to see some of that Portuguese hospitality.
0: Scone Library will be closed as staff work on changes to the building's internal layout this week. The closure covers Thursday, Friday and Saturday. Library management says it expects to reopen at the usual time of 10 a.m. on Monday. Turning to sport, Scone Junior Jake Clydesdale has been named on the reserves list for the Raiders as he still eagerly awaits to make his NRL debut. Fellow Scone Junior Jock Madden retains his spot at halfback for the Tigers despite an arm injury in last week's very heavy defeat to the Tigers. And Denman Junior Ben Touty is again on the bench for the Broncos. They take on the Bunnies tomorrow night. That's your local news and sport. I'm Cameron Smith.
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3: Morning, I'm Britt Aylin. First to Belfast, where anti-immigration riots have turned violent, with protesters setting fire to a bus and other vehicles. It's in response to a knife attack on Monday that saw a man in his 40s hospitalised with injuries to his back, eyes and face. A 30-year-old Sudanese man has been charged with attempted murder. Neil Danaher will be honoured today in a state funeral at the MCG. Thousands expected to attend the service. The AFL legend died last month after a 13-year battle with MND. The US president has vowed to respond to an Iranian attack on an American helicopter. But Donald Trump says it won't derail peace talks, claiming a deal could still be reached in a couple of days.
4: We have a good chance of doing it. We should be able to do it in 1 hour, if you want to know the truth.
5: What's the biggest sticking point right now?
4: I don't think there are any sticking points. We're very close to having a very, very good, strong, powerful deal.
3: And Robert Irwin has been named as the host of the 66th TV Week Logie Awards, to be held at the Star in Sydney in August.
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3: To sport now, and the Matildas have wrapped up their series with Mexico with a 3-1 victory at Combank Stadium. Alana Kennedy, Sam Kerr and Caitlin Ford all finding the back of the net. And Bangladesh has drawn first blood in the one-day series, defeating Australia by 86 runs via the DLS method in Dhaka. The hosts posted 284. Nathan Ellis, the pick of the bowlers, with 3 wickets. But the Aussies slumped to 9 for 191 in reply before Lightning ended play, with Cam Green unbeaten on 52.
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8: Currently 8 degrees around the valley right now, getting up to 23, mostly cloudy. There is a possible chance of a shower as well. And if you are driving, there's still fog around. Keep your lights on. Thursday, possible shower, 19 is your top there. Friday, a foggy start before being sunny with a top of 20. And Saturday, mostly cloudy, tops of 21. That is your Power FM 4-day forecast. 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
8: Good morning. You're hanging out with Katie. And you know what? We are live on TikTok. Not for very much longer though, but if you'd like to have a sneak peek at the behind the scenes of what is happening on the Brekkie Show, come join us over there, 98.1 Power FM. It's 8.07 right now. We're going to get you into the music, but after we do that, we're going to have a chat with Kayla from the Upper Hunter Community Services. We're talking about a men's mental health night, which is happening on the 18th of June. So next Thursday, fully catered event. You've got guests like TC Priestley and Joe Williams at the Musselbrook RSL Club. So if that's interesting to you, make sure you're listening right after this one. We'll get you into that chat with Kayla and, yeah, let you know how you can get involved. It's good to have something for the guys around the Upper Hunter, I reckon. So, yeah, be listening after this one. It's Deep Blue Something, Breakfast at Tiffany's. We're going to play it for you now. It is 8.08. You're on the Power Brekkie Show. Hanging out with Katie this morning.

0: on the Power Breakfast Show, hanging out with Katie this morning, and I've got Caleb from the Upper Hunter Community Services having a little chat about men's mental health. There is a night that we're having next Thursday. So this Thursday, not tomorrow, the next one. Caleb, help me out here. What date is it? The 18th?
1: Thursday the 18th.
0: Nice one. It's at the RSL Club. Now, Caleb, tell me all about it.
1: So we've got two speakers coming. Okay. We have TC Priestley, who's a former professional boxer and Aboriginal caseworker.
0: Yeah.
1: And then we've got Joe Williams, who's a former NRL player and sportsman, and now he's a mental health advocate.
0: Amazing. So that's a dinner and a show kind of thing. It's like a food.
1: Yeah, so the event's fully catered. There'll be hot food for all the blokes that come along, and the two men speaking will be able to sit down, have a chat, have a feed with everyone.
0: Amazing. So it's Musselbrook RSL Club, Thursday the 18th, so next Thursday, kicking off at 7:30. How can we get involved in this?
1: So tickets are through Humanitix. So if you go to Upper Hunter Community Services on Facebook, you'll be able to book your tickets through there. Or if you see one of our flyers around town, you can scan the QR code and book directly on your phone.
0: And it's a great event too, because it's exploring men's mental health, resilience, identity, and the importance of connection. And I think it really doesn't get talked about enough, especially with the blokes out there. You know, they're a little bit tough, but...
1: Absolutely. I think there's a massive gap in the area for services that support men. So we don't have any dedicated services in town that are exclusively for men like we do for some women. So having something like this on means that the blokes, it's Men's Health Week next week, so they get a chance to go out, do something that's just for them, and speak about some issues that they all have a really hard time talking about.
0: All right, sounds great. Humanitix is where you can get the tickets. Thank you so much, Kayla, for coming in and having a chat with me this morning.
1: Thanks for having me.
0: You're with Katie on the Power Breakers Show. We're going to get you back into the music right now, but we'll be back on the other side of that. Stick around.

0: Ed Sheeran, the Cyril remix of Camera. You're on Power. You're hanging out with Katie this morning. Let's take a look at the traffic right now. See what's happening out and about on the Upper Hunter roads.
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0: Today is Thank a First Responder Day and we'll get into that right after this one. But first, let's get you into the music. I'm going to play you Regard and Write It. You're on the Power Brekkie Show. Hanging out with Katie this morning for your Wednesday. Again, it is very foggy out there, so be mindful if you're driving. Keep your lights on. Drive to conditions because you can't see much at the moment. All right, let's get into it. Regard and Write It. Good morning.

0: It's Regard and Write It. You're on the Power Breakers Show with Katie. And today is Thank a First Responder Day. So a few kind words can remind first responders that the community see them, value them, and also appreciate them.
1: Morris Collison, Mayor of the Arvana Shire Council. Just like to put it out there, a big thank you to the first responders. The great job they do throughout our shire and through the whole state of New South Wales. When we need them, they're first to be there to respond to the people of our shire.
2: Hi, it's Rod from Musselbrook. Just like to give a shout out to all of those first responders. Thank you so much for everything you do for all of us in the community. Life wouldn't be the same without you. Have a great time, fellas and gals.
0: You can visit thankafirstresponderday.org.au and leave your message of thanks for the people who are always there when we need them the most. It is Thank a First Responders Day today. All right, let's get you back into the music right now. It's Olivia Rodrigo with Drop Dead. You're on the Proud Breakers Show with Katie. Good morning. I know.

0: Olivia Rodrigo with Drop Dead. There you go. Kiss Me and I Might Drop Dead. I don't know about that one. 98.1 Power FM. You're on the Power Breakfast Show hanging out with Katie. We're going to be chatting with Cam from the newsroom next. So he'll be in to tell us the news in like 3 minutes. And then he'll be moseying on into my studio to dive in behind the news. And not only are we going to be doing that, chatting about what's going on around the Upper Hunter, but we'll be getting him to play our Wheel of Games as well. So we'll be having a little bit of fun with News Guy Cam happening in the next 10. So make sure you stick around. Keep it locked to power.
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5: Good morning, I'm Cameron Smith. New South Wales is taking a new approach to protecting its wildlife with $221 million committed to ecosystem-wide conservation. The funding will expand the Saving Our Species program, acquire new habitat for the National Parks estate, and reconnect wildlife corridors across private, public, and traditional owner lands through the state and the Upper Hunter. Environment Minister Penny Sharp says there's no point protecting a single species without also protecting the ecosystem it lives in. A major road closure is now in place in Singleton as part of the Singleton Bypass construction. Mason Dew Road has been closed to traffic and will remain shut until late September. The closure is needed to allow construction of the Mason Dew interchange. Drivers are being detoured via Magpie Street for the duration of the works. Today is Thank a First Responder Day, a chance for locals to recognise the effort first responders go to in our time of need. Sometimes the help we need is life-saving, and others, according to Todd Hobson, inspector at Muswellbrook Police Station, is more of a helping service to the community.
6: We're almost the last agency of last resort where people will ring us for a range of things, particularly because we're 24/7. So you'll often see jobs come over at night for some things such as light bulbs out or animal complaints or something like that.
5: Turning to sport, Newcastle Knights forward Jermaine McEwen says he deeply regrets his drink driving charges. The Newcastle Knights have taken disciplinary action against the forward. He was charged with low-range drink driving last month. He's been handed a one-match suspension by the Knights, which rules him out of the club's round 16 clash with the Dragons next weekend. The 21-year-old has also been fined $5,000, which will remain suspended for 12 months if he doesn't breach the NRL Code of Conduct in that time. That's your local news and sport. I'm Cameron Smith.
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7: Morning, I'm Britt Aylin. The Federal Infrastructure Minister is warning us not to hold out hope for the fuel excise cuts to be extended beyond the end of June. Catherine King telling the ABC the Commonwealth is still doing everything it can to shield Australians from the conflict in the Middle East.
8: Prime Minister, the Energy Minister, Foreign Affairs Minister, Defence Minister have all been working incredibly hard on those relationships we have overseas to ensure that we've got the fuel supply we need here today.
7: Anti-immigration protesters have gathered on the streets of Belfast, setting bins and a bus on fire following a knife attack on Monday night. A 30-year-old Sudanese national has been charged with attempted murder over the stabbing incident. A teenage boy has been charged over a deadly jet ski crash south of Sydney last year, in which one teen died and another was critically injured. The 15-year-old will face the Children's Court next month. And over in Indonesia, a man has been accused of murdering his mother-in-law with a plate of satay chicken. Police allege the 40-year-old dipped the skewers in rat poison, but are yet to lay any formal charges.
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7: In sport, Australia suffered a crushing 86-run loss to Bangladesh under the DLS method in their opening ODI. Nathan Ellis bagged 3 wickets but struggled to contain Bangladesh's 284. Aussie captain Josh Inglis telling Fox his teammate was the spark in a disappointing defeat.
9: Yeah, I thought Nath was excellent again. I thought in all 3 phases of the game, I thought he stood up really well. He used his change-ups. I thought he manoeuvred his fields well and he had a really good day out.
7: And the Matildas have won their second friendly against Mexico overnight, 3-1.
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3: Some possible showers around the valley today, but mostly cloudy for your Wednesday, tops of 23. It is very foggy right now as well, so if you're out on the roads, keep your lights on, drive to conditions. Tomorrow, possible shower with 19 for your top for your Thursday, a foggy start to your Friday on Friday, and then sunnying up with tops of 20. Saturday, mostly cloudy, tops of 21. That's your Power 4-Day forecast. 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
3: You're hanging out on the Power Brekkie Show with Katie this morning for your hump day. Happy Wednesday. We are going to be chatting to news guy Cam next, diving in behind the news around the Upper Hunter, see what he can, what secrets and gossip he can give us. No, we'll just dive in behind it. But we will also be making him play our Wheel of Games, which is always fun. There is one little tricky question I've put in there to see if we can trip him up, but he's a very bright man, so I'm not sure if it'll work. All right, let's get you into Good Charlotte right now. It stands for Anthem. We'll be back on the other side of this with News Guy Cam.

0: It's Good Charlotte, Dance Floor Anthem. You're on the Power Breaky Show hanging out with Katie, and I've got news guy Cam in with me right now. Good morning, Cam.
1: Good morning. Gee, that one takes me back.
0: Which one? Oh, the song. The song. Yeah. 2007. Yeah.
1: Good track.
0: Isn't it weird to think that some songs are that old? Like,
1: it's nearly 20 years old.
0: Don't.
1: That's crazy.
0: Yeah, that was released like 10 years ago. It's fine. Everything's fine. I'm not old.
1: Like 2016. I'm like, oh, it's not that long ago. It was 10 years ago.
0: That's, anyway, let's forget about age.
1: Yeah, no one wants to hear about people thinking they're getting old.
0: I'm depressed. No, it's fine. Living the dream. All right, let's dive into the news today, Cam. What's going on around the Upper Hunter?
1: The Upper Hunter, for the very first time, it's going to get some independent greenhouse gas monitoring.
0: Okay.
1: So the state government have announced that the region will host the state's first dedicated regional greenhouse gas monitoring network.
0: That needs an acronym.
1: Yeah, I don't know what you make it. WGMN. It's not really great. But okay. They'll be installed on existing air quality stations, so in Singleton, Muswellbrook, Maryworth, Mount Thorley and Bolga. And it'll pretty much just try to help identify where emissions are coming from across the region.
0: Cows. Don't we blame it on the cows? Alrighty, well, that's good then. So at least we'll know what's happening around the Upper Hunter. And I heard you talking earlier about the homelessness report. It's a bit concerning. What's happening there?
1: Yeah, big increase since 2020. Mm. So the report lumped in all of the Hunter with all of the Central Coast, which is a massive region.
0: Yeah.
1: But as a region, it was third in the state for the sharpest increase in homelessness since 2020. It was an 86% increase. It's only behind the Mid-North and New England and Illawarra Shoalhaven as the highest region. So Homelessness New South Wales CEO Dominique Rowe, she was calling for the state government to invest in more affordable homes.
0: 100%.
1: Because she was saying a large factor of this is the unaffordability of the rental market and also just homes in general. So a bit more support needed.
0: Considering that the report was from, you know, since 2020, because that's when everything kind of went to crap, in my opinion, you know, when rents increased dramatically. And I don't understand how some people are keeping a roof over their head sometimes. So
1: Yeah, the pandemic certainly changed a lot of things, and the housing market certainly saw a very steep incline during that time. So 86% increase.
0: It's a
1: big number.
0: All right, government, do something about it. Good. Get us more houses.
1: You've heard it here first.
0: Yeah. Katie tells you what for. All right, straight to Parliament. Let's get into the music, but will you stick around and play our Wheel of Games?
1: Sure.
0: Okay. We're going to play you Sweet Disposition. We'll get into it right now. You're on Power. Good morning.

0: Sweet Disposition. You're on the Power Breaking Show hanging out with Katie, and I've got new Sky Cam in, ready to play Big Wheel of Games.
1: Big Wheel of Games.
0: Yeah, that's how it goes in the log when it's like, it's the Big Wheel of. Okay. Yeah, it's a whole thing.
1: There you go.
0: It's a whole thing, yeah. You never get to hear it, which is good because then you'd know the answer to the questions because I already do this one today.
1: Yeah, I've been banned from listening.
0: You are banned.
1: Yes.
0: From the Big Wheel of Games. All right, today we're playing 15 Second Hold On.
1: Okay.
0: So it's four general knowledge easy questions, usually. 15.
1: The mind games have begun.
0: Yeah, I know. 15 seconds on the timer. Are you ready?
1: I'm ready.
0: Okay, so your first question is, what do you call a baby sheep?
1: A lamb?
0: Yes. How many months are in a quarter of a year?
1: Three.
0: What instrument has black and white keys?
1: A piano.
0: And for the last one for the win, what is the name of the galaxy we live in?
1: Milky Way.
0: Oh, he got it. He got it. Oh, wasn't sure what was going to happen there.
1: Yeah, I was like, it's the only one I can think of.
0: Because I was saying to Cam off air, I'm like, I don't know if you'll struggle with this one because there was one question that I just wouldn't have known. The Milky Way, I wouldn't have known it. What galaxy we live in?
1: Yeah, you're like, it's a chocolate bar. It's not a galaxy.
0: Yeah, exactly. And my listener said Australia, so, you know, it's really up for interpretation at this point. But they did win the pizza, just saying. All right, Cam, you're the winner. I mean, you're pretty much undefeated at this point.
1: Yeah, we're coming on, what,
0: a week now,
1: undefeated. So last week I was undefeated and we're off to a good start so far this week.
0: I might have to try headline or headlights for tomorrow. Yeah, okay. Hate that one.
1: Yeah, I do.
0: All right, Cam, thanks for joining me. We'll see you again tomorrow.
1: You will.
0: All right, let's get into the traffic. You're on Power. Good morning.
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0: Foggy one out there this morning, so keep your lights on and drive to conditions. Everything looks fine at the moment. 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It is thanks to Labor Smarter 10, your mighty helpful local hardware. 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

0: Liz with Elizabeth Taylor. You're on the Power Brekkie Show this morning. And today is Thank a First Responder Day. You can turn gratitude into action with a simple message of thanks. Behind every uniform is a person and a family. Your message of thanks could mean the world to them.
1: Hello, everyone. Stu Moore here, Singleton Mayor. I just wanted to say a massive thank you to all our emergency services on our First Responders Day. We really appreciate everything you do. Thank you so very much.
2: Hi, it's Chelsea from Scone, and I just want to say a big thank you to all the first responders who are always there to help out the community. I just think we really need to appreciate them, and I love what they do.
3: 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Thank you.
2: Hi, it's Chelsea from Scone, and I just want to say a big thank you to all the first responders who are always there to help out the community. I just think we really need to appreciate them, and I love what they do.
0: Visit thankafirstresponderday.org.au and leave a message of thanks to the people who are always there when we need the most. All right, let's get you back into the music right now. It's Smash Mouth and All Star. Good morning. Somebody.

0: Smash Mouth with All Star. Keep an eye out for the Parafam Street Team van out and about the streets. We've got goodies like water bottles, frisbees and hats thanks to Hunter Holmes, as well as our usual freebies like drinks, chips, lollies and chockies. It is all thanks to the Musbrook Workers Club. Members cash show every Thursday, Friday and Sunday. All right, that's it from me. Thank you for your company today for your Wednesday. Happy hump day. I'll be back tomorrow from 6 a.m. to hang out with you again. We've got Aiden in next after the 20-song music marathon, and Sammy's going to keep you entertained for your Arvo, playing you more of the Hunter's best music. So stick around for that. I'll see you again tomorrow. Have a great rest of your day. Bye, y'all.
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8: 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This is your news now.
9: Good morning, I'm Cameron Smith. Independent greenhouse gas monitoring is coming to the Upper Hunter for the first time. The New South Wales government has announced the region will host the state's first dedicated regional greenhouse gas monitoring network, with analysers to be installed on existing air quality stations across the Upper Hunter. Mayor Jeff Drayton says the network will help identify where emissions are coming from.
10: Of course, the data then will provide that independent monitoring of the greenhouse gas emissions. So it'll certainly help. It'll help understand where those emissions are coming from, and help be able to improve the transparency and understanding of the sources across our regions.
9: Homelessness New South Wales are calling on the government to address the sharp increase in the number of people sleeping rough on our streets. A new report has revealed that the Hunter and Central Coast are the third most impacted region, with an 86% increase since 2020. Homelessness New South Wales CEO Dominique Rowe says the state government must fund homeless services to meet demand and build more social housing. We're being encouraged to say thanks to all of the paid and volunteer workers who put their lives at risk. Today is Thank a First Responder Day, and Todd Hobson, inspector at Musselbrook Police Station, says they don't do the work to be thanked, but it is a nice feeling.
11: No, I'd just like to thank the community for thinking about thanking us, and that we do try to assist the community, and we do go out of our way to try and help as much as possible. And we see people often at the worst time in their lives, and we do everything we can to try and bring some comfort or bring some closure to those people or those families.
9: Turning to sport, Denman Junior Ben Touty has retained his spot on the bench for the Broncos. They'll take on the Bunnies tomorrow night, who have named Jai Arrow on the reserves list to honour his retirement. Scone Junior Jock Madden has also retained his spot at halfback for the Tigers, despite an arm injury in last week's defeat to the Panthers. And Scone Junior Jake Clydesdale is still awaiting to make his NRL debut. He's been named on the reserves list for the Raiders this weekend. That's your local news and sport. I'm Cameron Smith.
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13: Morning, I'm Britta Aylin. An AFL legend will be farewelled today in a state funeral at the MCG. Neil Danaher died last month after a 13-year battle with motor neurone disease. Thousands are expected to attend the ceremony. Petrol prices will jump come July, with the federal government's fuel excise cuts winding up at the end of the month. Infrastructure Minister Catherine King doesn't think they'll be extended at this stage, acknowledging the impacts it'll have on industries that rely on road transport.
14: We'll continue talking to the trucking industry

0: And Bangladesh has drawn first blood in the one-day series, defeating Australia by 86 runs via the DLS method in Dhaka. The hosts posted 284, with Nathan Ellis the pick of the bowlers with 3 wickets. But the Aussies slumped to 9 for 191 in reply before Lightning ended play, with Cam Green unbeaten on 52.
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3: Partly cloudy across the Upper Hunter today. Chance of a shower as well. Tomorrow, a bit cooler, 19 degrees and showers on the way. Maybe an early shower on Friday and 20. Saturday, looking to be partly cloudy and a very warm 22. 20 songs.

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